0: Dead Man with two of us on 92 Rock. If you're just joining us on this Wednesday evening, my name is Kelly, hanging out with you till about midnight tonight or so. 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
6: 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Brady O'Brien presents Rockin' in the Park Friday night in the band shell at Olson Park. Many local talents will be celebrating 250 years of America with proceeds going to Swingin' for Soldiers. It's Friday night live at O'Goody's Irish Pub with Joe Demarat from 8 to 11. Luke Fox is on the patio at 7 Saturday night at O'Goody's. Jared Benson opens for Confederate Railroad in the grandstands at the Wright County Fair in Eagle Grove Saturday night. It's Mimosa Sunday at River Valley Orchards Winery and Distillery with Al Bombo from 1 to 3. And Sunday evening at the Olson Park Band Shell, the Carl King Municipal Band will perform a concert. This has been the Connoisseur Media live music calendar. 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

0: Saliva with Ladies and Gentlemen. I've got that weatherology forecast on the way, as well as currents in the Red Hot Chili Peppers on 92 Rock.
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6: Here's the weatherology forecast on 92 Rock. A severe thunderstorm watch continues until midnight tonight. Thunderstorms likely tonight, otherwise cloudy skies expected. Lows dip down to about 67. Winds out of the southwest, 5 to 10 miles per hour. Cloudy skies expected tomorrow. Daytime highs approaching 83. Mainly clear skies tomorrow night. Lows dip down to about 63. From the Weatherology Weather Center, I'm staff meteorologist Laura Lockwood.
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0: with Schism on 92 Rock. If you're just joining us on this Wednesday evening, my name is Kelly, hanging out with you till about midnight tonight or so. So we do have a couple of nights where we are not having any sports, and then we will have two nights in a row then where we will have the boys on Friday and the girls on Saturday. So as of right now, on Friday evening, the boys are going to host Waterloo West, and this is a Class 4A Substate 2 first round game. Now that's going to be a 6:40 pregame, 7 o'clock first pitch, and again, that's going to be here on Friday. So the boys are going to play Friday evening at home against Waterloo West, 6:40 for the pregame, 7 o'clock for the first pitch, and then the girls are going to be at home against either Sioux Central or MOC Floyd Valley, and that is going to be a Class 4A Region 3 semifinal game, and that is Saturday evening, pregame at 6:40, first pitch at 7 o'clock. So Friday evening, we'll have the boys, 6:40 pregame, 7 o'clock first pitch. Saturday evening, we will have the girls, 6:40 pregame, 7 o'clock for the first pitch. So a lot of baseball and softball going on. I think we're in the postseason now, if I'm remembering correctly. So at some point, it will become win or drop out, basically. So I'll keep you up to date, as I am kept up to date as well. 7 Dust on the way on 92 Rock.
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0: song on 92 Rock. I hope your Wednesday is going well so far. So Danny Elfman has announced a North American tour for this fall. I'm sure you already know where it's not coming. Chicago is the closest date to us, unfortunately, on the 7th of September. But if you want to go to Chicago, Chicago is one of my favorite cities in the world to go to in the limited experiences that I have. And he will be at the Aragon Ballroom on the 7th of September. So if you're a big Danny Elfman fan, which I am very much learning that he has done a lot of music that I really love that I didn't know he did. So I think I am definitely a Danny Elfman fan, at least for the music or like the movie side of things. And I don't know as much of his work with Oingo Boingo, but I do know apparently a lot of his solo work for me, you know, for movies and stuff. So that's going to be a lot of fun. And I wish I could go and see him, but I can't go to Chicago in September. So Volbeat on the way on 92 Rock.
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3: 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Brady O'Brien presents Rockin' in the Park Friday night in the band shell at Olson Park. 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Luke Fox is on the patio at 7 Saturday night at O'Goody's. Jared Ben-

0: Robinson opens for Confederate Railroad in the grandstands at the Wright County Fair in Eagle Grove Saturday night. It's Mimosa Sunday at River Valley Orchards Winery and Distillery with Al Bombo from 1 to 3. And Sunday evening at the Olson Park Band Show, the Carl King Municipal Band will perform a concert. 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
0: When the storm clouds build in central Iowa, we'll keep you informed with the Severe Weather Advisor on 92 Rock. 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
4: Here's the weatherology forecast on 92 Rock. A severe thunderstorm watch continues until midnight tonight. Cloudy skies expected tonight, with storms likely. Lows dip down to about 67. Winds out of the southwest, 5 to 10 miles per hour. Cloudy skies expected again tomorrow. Highs level off around 83. Mainly clear skies tomorrow night. Lows dip down to about 63. From the Weatherology Weather Center, I'm staff meteorologist Laura Lockwood.
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0: Dinsdale's there with Terrible Lie on 92 Rock. My name is Kelly, hanging out with you till about midnight tonight or so. We should pull up our concert calendar. I'm going to pull that out in a minute. Let me get the June dates out of there quick. Okay, so right now, this is what I have so far, and I'll have to check and see if I'm missing anything. I probably am. As always, Facebook.com/KellyAlphaMedia. If you want to add a concert onto our concert calendar, I know I'm a little behind. I'll try and get that updated tonight. Feel free to put it in the comments, like, hey, this band, this date, this time, this venue. But as of right now, I start on July 18th with Mammoth. They're going to be down at, I think it's the Steelhouse in Omaha. I need to double check that. July 21st, which is a Tuesday evening. I really want to go to this, but we'll see how my schedule looks. Dead, Dropout Kings, Varsity, and Safe Space are going to be at XBK in Des Moines. That is a $26 show. That's really cheap to go see those guys. Islander is going to be at the Wildwood in Iowa City on July 23rd. July 24th, Royal Lynn and Kingdom Collapse will be at XBK in Des Moines. July 27th, Avenged and Good Charlotte will be up at Shakopee, Minnesota. The 27th of July sees Poppy at the Admiral in Omaha. July 28th, the Black Crows will be at Mystic Lake in Shakopee, Minnesota. And on July 28th, Nonpoint will be down at Woolies. And so that's what I've got for July. As always, if you know of any shows coming up the next few months, let me know. 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

0: Foo Fighters on 92 Rock. So I did get the concert calendar updated for you. 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I should have it pinned at the top of the page for you. And you're always welcome to share your experiences as well. So if you want to share videos, if you want to share photos or whatever your experience was, you can do that in the comments. Now, I did pull up one of my web pages that I use to get other things that are going on the, maybe I don't always have on my calendar. I don't know what exactly this is. I mean, I think it's probably self-explanatory. Is anybody going to the Shrek rave on July 10th at Woolies? I'm not. But if you do, I want to know what it was like. I'm not a rave person. I know they're some kind of a party with like electronic music and flashing lights and that kind of thing. But that's really all I know about them. So if you go to the Shrek rave at Woolies, Facebook.com/Kelly Alpha Media. I want to see some pictures and videos of what exactly this was, because I'm not entirely clear what it is. You know what I mean? Like, I know what a rave is and I know what Shrek is, but how do the two go together? Avatar on the way on 92 Rock.
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5: 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Fred Love takes the stage at Shiny Top Brewing Thursday at 7-ish. 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It's Vineyard Vibrations at Soldier Creek Winery Friday from 6 till 8 with Brad and Kate. Brady O'Brien presents Rockin' in the Park Friday night in the band shell at Olson Park. Many local talents will be celebrating 250 years of America with proceeds going to Swingin' for Soldiers. It's Friday night live at O'Goody's Irish Pub with Joe Demarath from 8 to 11. Luke Fox is on the patio at 7 Saturday night at O'Goody's. Jared Benson opens for Confederate Railroad in the grandstands at the Wright County Fair in Eagle Grove Saturday night. It's Mimosa Sunday at River Valley Orchards Winery and Distillery with Al Bombo from 1 to 3. And Sunday evening at the Olson Park Band Shell, the Carl King Municipal Band will perform a concert. 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

0: 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I've got that weatherology forecast on the way, as well as Silent Planet on 92 Rock.
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3: Here's the weatherology forecast on 92 Rock. A severe thunderstorm watch continues until midnight tonight. Cloudy skies expected tonight, with storms likely. Lows dip down to about 67. Winds out of the southwest, 5 to 10 miles per hour. Cloudy skies expected again tomorrow. Highs level off around 83. Mainly clear skies tomorrow night. Lows dip down to about 63. From the Weatherology Weather Center, I'm staff meteorologist Laura Lockwood.
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0: with you on 92 Rock. My name is Kelly, hanging out with you for just a couple more hours on this Wednesday evening. Now, since we didn't get to hang out the first part of the week, we only have tonight and tomorrow. I did find another concert to put on that concert calendar for you. So Ginger is going to be at the Valor Ballroom on July 13th, which is this coming up Monday. So if you're a big fan of Ginger, make sure you check her out. It's her, right? Going to be down at Valor Ballroom on Monday. Speaking of programming that's coming up tomorrow, or Friday evening rather, we will have Dodger baseball. So the boys are going to be at home against Waterloo West in a Class 4A Substate 2 first round game. 6:40 for the pregame, 7 o'clock first pitch on Friday. And then on Saturday, the Fort Dodge girls are going to be at home, and they will take on either Sioux Central or MOC Floyd Valley, and that will be a Class 4A Region 3 semifinal game. That will also be a 6:40 pregame, 7 o'clock first pitch on Saturday night. So Friday night, Saturday night, we will have baseball, then we will have softball, and I think we're getting into the elimination time for the kids, so as I get updated with the sports schedule, I'll keep you guys updated as well. Godsmack on the way on 92 Rock.
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0: Rage Against the Machine with Bulls on Parade on 92 Rock. I hope your Wednesday is going well so far. Hopefully you're looking ahead to the weekend. 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

0: 6 till 8 with Brad and Kate. Brady O'Brien presents Rockin' in the Park Friday night in the band show at Olson Park. Many local talents will be celebrating 250 years of America with proceeds going to Swingin' for Soldiers. It's Friday night live at O'Goody's Irish Pub with Joe Demarath from 8 to 11. Luke Fox is on the patio at 7 Saturday night at O'Goody's. Jared Benson opens for Confederate Railroad in the grandstands at the Wright County Fair in Eagle Grove Saturday night. It's Mimosa Sunday at River Valley Orchards Winery and Distillery with Al Bombo from 1 to 3. And Sunday evening at the Olson Park Band Show, the Carl King Municipal Band will perform a concert. 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

0: Black veil brides with Vindicate. I've got that weatherology forecast on the way, as well as hailstorm featuring I Prevail on 92 Rock. 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We'll be here communicating with the National Weather Service and local and state law enforcement so we can tell you where the storms are and what you need to do to stay out of harm's way. 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
1: Here's the weatherology forecast on 92 Rock. A severe thunderstorm watch continues until 10 p.m. tonight. Lows dip down to about 67 tonight under overcast skies with thunderstorms likely. Southwesterly winds 5 to 10 miles per hour. Cloudy skies expected again tomorrow. Highs level off around 83. Mainly clear skies tomorrow night. Lows level off around 63. From the Weatherology Weather Center, I'm staff meteorologist Laura Lockwood.
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0: 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My name is Kelly, hanging out with you for just one more hour on this Wednesday evening. Again, I hope you're looking ahead to the weekend. The weather doesn't look too bad over the weekend, so which is good because I know there's some outdoor activities going on. And I know, you know, there's a lot of us that want to work in our gardens and that kind of thing this weekend. I am so close to being caught up, and I just keep getting distracted by other projects. Like, literally, all I have left to do is put some more plastic down because I like the plastic as opposed to the paper to prevent weeds and stuff from growing. And then I just have to finish putting mulch down, and then I'm done. And then it's just maintaining, pulling weeds and, you know, so on. But have I gotten any of that done? No. I did finish planting flowers, though, because Smitty's had a sale last week, and my friend was like, hey, you know, hey, we need to go take advantage of this. So me and my friends, we went down, we took advantage of the sale, and I got all those in, and all I have left to do is put some plastic down and some mulch, and I'm done. We'll see. We'll see what my attention span is this coming weekend. It's going to be hot on Sunday, so we'll see. A perfect circle and filter on the way on 92 Rock.
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1: 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Fred Love takes the stage at Shiny Top Brewing Thursday at 7-ish. Thursday from 7 to 9, Traditions at Twin Lakes has Robert Deitch performing. It's Vineyard Vibrations at Soldier Creek Winery Friday from 6 till 8 with Brad and Kate. Brady O'Brien presents Rockin' in the Park Friday night in the band shell at Olson Park. Many local talents will be celebrating 250 years of America with proceeds going to Swingin' for Soldiers. It's Friday Night Live at O'Goody's Irish Pub with Joe Demarath from 8 to 11. Luke Fox is on the patio at 7 Saturday night at O'Goody's. Jared Benson opens for Confederate Railroad in the grandstands at the Wright County Fair in Eagle Grove Saturday night. It's Mimosa Sunday at River Valley Orchards Winery and Distillery with Al Bombo from 1 to 3. And Sunday evening at the Olson Park Band Shell, the Carl King Municipal Band will perform a concert. 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

0: Red Sun Rising with The Other Side. Well, that's going to do it for me. Kelly is on her way out the door. I hope you've had a fantastic Wednesday. I will be back with you again tomorrow evening, 7 o'clock, and we will do this all over again. After the break, I'm going to leave you with Dorothy and Boston Manor on 92 Rock. Have a great evening.
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4: Here's the weatherology forecast on 92 Rock. Cloudy skies overnight with a chance of thunderstorms. Lows level off around 67. Winds out of the southwest around 5 miles per hour. Cloudy skies expected Thursday. Highs level off around 83. Lows dip down to about 63. Thursday night, mainly clear skies. Mid-80s Friday and Saturday with a slight chance for storms Friday. From the Weatherology Weather Center, I'm staff meteorologist Laura Lockwood.
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7: Here's the weatherology forecast on 92 Rock. Chance of thunderstorms overnight. Otherwise, cloudy skies expected. Lows level off around 67. Southwesterly winds 5 to 10 miles per hour. Slight chance of thunderstorms Thursday. Highs level off around 83. Mainly cloudy skies expected. Lows dip down to about 63. Thursday night, mainly clear. That's your updated forecast brought to you by Quickstar, supporting local weather in communities across the state.
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2: Rumors spreading around. United Texas town. About to check outside the games. 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

0: Here's the weatherology forecast on 92 Rock. Chance for storms overnight. Otherwise, cloudy skies expected. Lows dip down to about 67. Westerly winds 5 to 10 miles per hour. Cloudy skies with a few peaks of sun. Thursday, slight chance of thunderstorms. Daytime highs approaching 83. Thursday night, lows level off around 62. From the Weatherology Weather Center, I'm meteorologist Jennifer Wojcicki.
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4: Here's the weatherology forecast on 92 Rock. Chance for storms overnight. Otherwise, cloudy skies expected. Lows dip down to about 67. Westerly winds 5 to 10 miles per hour. Cloudy skies with a few peaks of sun. Thursday, slight chance of thunderstorms. Daytime highs approaching 83. Thursday night, lows level off around 62. From the Weatherology Weather Center, I'm meteorologist Jennifer Wojcicki.
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2: Here's a look at your weatherology forecast on 92 Rock. For today, a slight chance for an isolated shower or storm ending early on, otherwise becoming mostly sunny into the afternoon with high temperatures in the low 80s. Then for tonight, partly cloudy, a low of 62. Cloud cover for your Friday with lower 80s for highs. Saturday, lots of sunshine up to 85 degrees. From the Weatherology Weather Center, I'm meteorologist Michael Carroll.
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1: Here's a look at your weatherology forecast on 92 Rock. For today, a slight chance for an isolated shower or storm ending early on, otherwise becoming mostly sunny into the afternoon with high temperatures in the low 80s. Then for tonight, partly cloudy, a low of 62. Cloud cover for your Friday with lower 80s for highs. Saturday, lots of sunshine up to 85 degrees. From the Weatherology Weather Center, I'm meteorologist Michael Carroll.
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4: 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Brady O'Brien presents Rockin' in the Park Friday night in the band shell at Olson Park. 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Luke Fox is on the patio at 7 Saturday night at O'Goody's. Jared Benson opens for Confederate Railroad in the grandstands at the Wright County Fair in Eagle Grove Saturday night. It's Mimosa Sunday at River Valley Orchards Winery and Distillery with Al Bombo from 1 to 3. And Sunday evening at the Olson Park Band Show, the Carl King Municipal Band will perform a concert. 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
5: Here's a look at your weatherology forecast on 92 Rock. For today, a slight chance for an isolated shower or storm ending early on, otherwise becoming mostly sunny into the afternoon with high temperatures in the low 80s. And for tonight, partly cloudy, a low of 62. Cloud cover for your Friday with lower 80s for highs. Saturday, lots of sunshine up to 85 degrees. From the Weatherology Weather Center, I'm meteorologist Michael Carey.

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4: 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Fred Love takes the stage at Shiny Top Brewing Thursday at 7-ish. 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Brady O'Brien presents Rockin' in the Park Friday night in the band shell at Olson Park. 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Luke Fox is on the patio at 7 Saturday night at O'Goody's. Jared Benson opens for Confederate Railroad in the grandstands at the Wright County Fair in Eagle Grove Saturday night. It's Mimosa Sunday at River Valley Orchards Winery and Distillery with Al Bombo from 1 to 3. And Sunday evening at the Olson Park Band Shell, the Carl King Municipal Band will perform a concert. 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
6: Here's a look at your weatherology forecast on 92 Rock. For today, a slight chance for an isolated shower or storm ending early on, otherwise becoming mostly sunny into the afternoon with high temperatures in the low 80s. Then for tonight, partly cloudy, a low of 62. Cloud cover for your Friday with lower 80s for highs. Saturday, lots of sunshine up to 85 degrees. From the Weatherology Weather Center, I'm meteorologist Michael Carroll.
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0: AGWSR 8-0 in the top of the third inning in a Class 1A Region 3 quarterfinal game yesterday when the game was suspended due to lightning. Faith Sherburn and Rihanna Myers both hit home runs. Both were 2-for-2 at that point. The game will be completed today starting at 6 p.m. Coverage at 5:40 on Sunny 99.7. If the Gales hold on to win, they will entertain Collins Maxwell on Friday night at 7 o'clock in the semifinal game. Fort Dodge Dodgers baseball, 32-8 on the season, hosts 14-19 Waterloo West in a Class 4A Substate 2 first-round game at 7 o'clock on Friday night. Dodger coach Blake Utley talked about his competition.
1: I think we got a good draw. I think, they're definitely a team that has been vastly improved over the past few years. They have a pitcher on the mound that's going to compete his tail off for them. But, I like where the Dodgers are, and I know we're going to be ready to go come Friday night.
0: Friday night's game can be heard on 92 Rock pregame coverage at 6:40. A group of 11 Republican lawmakers led by U.S. Republican August Pfluger of Texas sent a letter to WNBA Commissioner Kathy Engelbert yesterday demanding the league take accountability for multiple attacks against Indiana Fever star Caitlin Clark. In the letter, Clark is described as the face of your league, quote-unquote, and someone who has generated fan interest, increased television ratings, and new corporate sponsors. It suggests that the third-year guard is on the receiving end of unnecessary physical hostility and violence, such as hip-checking, eye-poking, and recently being struck in the throat. The lawmakers said they are concerned by reports that attacks against Clark may be racially motivated. The Iowa State football coaching change and massive roster turnover have shifted outside expectations for the Cyclones, who finished 8-4 last season, but are predicted to finish last in the league. According to USA Today Sports Network's preseason Big 12 rankings, Cyclone football coach Jimmy Rogers spoke yesterday at Big 12 Media Day.
2: I know there's a lot of general curiosity about our roster, just with so much change from one season to the next, both in coaching staff, but also players, and I'm very confident in the players that we've been able to bring in, the team that we've assembled, and we will be extremely competitive this fall, and I look forward to the challenge of competing in one of the best conferences in the country.
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3: Here's a look at your weatherology forecast on 92 Rock. For today, a slight chance for an isolated shower or storm ending early on, otherwise becoming mostly sunny into the afternoon with high temperatures in the low 80s. Then for tonight, partly cloudy, a low of 62. Cloud cover for your Friday with lower 80s for highs. Saturday, lots of sunshine up to 85 degrees. From the Weatherology Weather Center, I'm meteorologist Michael Carroll.
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8: 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Brady O'Brien presents Rockin' in the Park Friday night in the band shell at Olson Park. 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Luke Fox is on the patio at 7 Saturday night at O'Goody's. Jared Benson opens for Confederate Railroad in the grandstands at the Wright County Fair in Eagle Grove Saturday night. It's Mimosa Sunday at River Valley Orchards Winery and Distillery with Al Bombo from 1 to 3. And Sunday evening at the Olson Park Band Shell, the Carl King Municipal Band will perform a concert. 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
3: Here's the weatherology forecast on 92 Rock. We'll see a few spotty rain showers here early today. Otherwise, skies will become mostly sunny with a high into the mid-80s. Winds out of the north around 5 to 10 miles per hour. And then for tonight, partly cloudy with a low near 62. By Friday, partial sunshine develops, a high around 84. Saturday, mostly sunny skies. We'll see a high of 86. From the Weatherology Weather Center, I'm meteorologist Jennifer Wojcicki.
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0: Here's the weatherology forecast on 92 Rock. We'll see if you spot any rain showers here early today. Otherwise, skies will become mostly sunny with a high into the mid-80s. Winds out of the north around 5 to 10 miles per hour. And then for tonight, partly cloudy with a low near 62. By Friday, partial sunshine develops, a high around 84. Saturday, mostly sunny skies, will see a high of 86. From the Weatherology Weather Center, I'm meteorologist Jennifer Wojcicki.
1: 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Like us on Facebook. 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
2: Here's the weatherology forecast on 92 Rock. We'll see a few spotty rain showers here early today. Otherwise, skies will become mostly sunny with a high into the mid-80s. Winds out of the north around 5 to 10 miles per hour. And then for tonight, partly cloudy with a low near 62. By Friday, partial sunshine develops, a high around 84. Saturday, mostly sunny skies, will see a high of 86. From the Weatherology Weather Center, I'm meteorologist Jennifer Wojcicki.
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0: want to take the hot rod out this weekend. Just polish her up and it's not supposed to rain.
1: I'm getting the bike out this weekend. We are going to ride out to Dolliver.
0: Only a few places have high octane gas, and I live on the north side. I have to go all the way across town to get gas.
1: No, you don't. Clark Star Convenience has 91.
0: The Clark's in the corner of North 22nd Street?
1: Yep, that's the one. They have high octane gas. I get it there all the time.
0: Nice.
2: Clark Star Convenience on North 22nd Street, Fort Dodge. High octane for all your toys. 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
7: 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Brady O'Brien presents Rockin' in the Park Friday night in the band shell at Olson Park. 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It's Friday night live. Live at O'Goody's Irish Pub with Joe Demarath from 8 to 11. Luke Fox is on the patio at 7 Saturday night at O'Goody's. Jared Benson opens for Confederate Railroad in the grandstands at the Wright County Fair in Eagle Grove Saturday night. It's Mimosa Sunday at River Valley Orchards Winery and Distillery with Al Bombo from 1 to 3. And Sunday evening at the Olson Park Band Shell, the Carl King Municipal Band will perform a concert. 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
10: When the storm clouds build in central Iowa, we'll keep you informed with the Severe Weather Advisor on 92 Rock. 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
1: Here's the weatherology forecast on 92 Rock. We'll see a few spotty rain showers here early today. Otherwise, skies will become mostly sunny with a high into the mid-80s. Winds out of the north around 5 to 10 miles per hour. And then for tonight, partly cloudy with a low near 62. By Friday, partial sunshine develops, a high around 84. Saturday, mostly sunny skies. We'll see a high of 86. From the Weatherology Weather Center, I'm meteorologist Jennifer Wojcicki.
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0: I'm Josh Mason with a Connoisseur Media News Alert. There's a search for a missing person last seen in the 1200 block of 8th Avenue North in Fort Dodge last night at 5:30. Chuck Sandvig is a 76-year-old male, 6 feet tall, 240 pounds, with brown hair and blue eyes. He was last seen wearing a green shirt with 3 buttons and brown shorts. Mr. Sandvig may seem confused and disoriented. The Fort Dodge Police and Webster County Emergency Management are asking folks in the Snell Park area and surrounding area of 1200 block of 8th Avenue North to check your sheds, garages, campers, and anything of that nature. The Fort Dodge Police are also asking those that live in the area to review your security camera footage from last night around 5:30 till now. Any useful information can be directed to Webster County Dispatch. With this Connoisseur Media News Alert, I'm Josh Mason.
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7: Here's the weatherology forecast on 92 Rock. Partly cloudy skies this afternoon with daytime highs approaching 83. Winds out of the north, 5 to 10 miles per hour. Lows level off around 62 tonight. 84 tomorrow, cloudy skies expected. High of 86 Saturday under mainly sunny skies. 88 Sunday. From the Weatherology Weather Center, I'm meteorologist Jennifer Wojcicki.
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4: Here's the weatherology forecast on 92 Rock. Partly cloudy skies this afternoon with daytime highs approaching 83. Winds out of the north, 5 to 10 miles per hour. Lows level off around 62 tonight. 84 tomorrow, cloudy skies expected. High of 86 Saturday under mainly sunny skies. 88 Sunday. From the Weatherology Weather Center, I'm meteorologist Jennifer Wojcicki.
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92 Rockets Kiss calling Dr. Love. Good afternoon. It's your old pal Mason. Very happy to be with you here. Glorious Thursday. Shaping up to be an awesome weekend. 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

0: Here's the weatherology forecast on 92 Rock. Sunshine mixed with clouds at times this afternoon, with daytime highs approaching 83. North winds 5 to 10 miles per hour. Mainly clear skies tonight, lows level off around 64. Daytime highs approaching 84. Tomorrow, overcast skies. Lots of sunshine Saturday, with daytime highs approaching 86. 88 Sunday. From the Weatherology Weather Center, I'm staff meteorologist Laura Lockwood.
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2: 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God, please, no! 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No!

Left Behind on 92 Rock. Had some Slipknot a little bit ago. Not Left Behind, though. No. A different tune. A great one. Psychosocial. We've got a lot more great stuff coming up. Awesome cover Five Finger Death Punch did. You know they wrote some original songs, too? The covers, though, it seems like they do totally make their own. Got Disturbed on the way. Quiet Riot coming up. Here's System of a Down on 92 Rock Aerials.

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Fade to Black, that's Metallica on 92 Rock, past, present, powerful. 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Looking forward to that. Then I'll be heading to Olson Park, the band shell there. Brady O'Brien live presents Rockin' in the Park, celebrating 250 years of America. It's going to be a great time, all for Swingin' for Soldiers. Stage show, fireworks, and great stuff going to be there tomorrow night. We'll talk about it a bit. Crave Tattoos Regional Rock Hour, Fridays at 5. That's tomorrow at 5. 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

0: 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What's changed in the past 50 years? Names have changed a lot in the past 50 years, for the most part, specifically first names. Everyone's getting pretty bold nowadays about what they name their kids. And some of the most popular baby names back in 1976, 50 years ago. How many 50-year-olds do you know with this top name for the boys? Michael. There's a lot of Michaels in general. I don't think this was a single year. I think, you know, around the age of 50, you'll find a lot of Michaels. Find a lot of Jasons. That was number two in 1976. Christopher was number three. James was number four. And David was fifth on the list. Top five for girls. Number one, you know any 50-year-old Jennies? Jennifer. Yeah, sorry. Yeah, that's number one. Amy came in second, followed by Melissa. Oh, yeah, 50-year-old Missies. Heather, another popular one for that age. I think I know a couple few around that age. And Angela also. That came in fifth. Now, last year it was Liam, Noah, Oliver, Theodore, and Henry for boys. Olivia, Charlotte, Emma, Amelia, and Sophia for girls. So quite different, except one name does kind of stand out. It was fourth for boys in 1976 and still holding strong at number six last year, James. I think it's one of those names. There's some of those names like Michael and whatnot too that are in that top 20 at least, that they're not going anywhere. They're good, solid, strong names. Anywho, hope you're listening, James, Michael, Melissa, Heather, Jennifer, Amy. Yeah, all you 50-year-old Davids, don't worry. I got Greta Van Fleet coming up. 92 Rock.
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0: Apocalyptica on 92 Rock. I don't care. Weather forecast is on the way.
1: I want to take the hot rod out this weekend. Just polish her up and it's not supposed to rain.
2: 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We are going to ride out to Dolliver.
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1: The Clark's in the corner of North 22nd Street?
2: 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They have high octane gas. I get it there all the time.
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4: Here's the weatherology forecast on 92 Rock. Sunshine mixed with clouds at times this afternoon, with daytime highs approaching 83. North winds 5 to 10 miles per hour. Mainly clear skies tonight, lows level off around 64. Daytime highs approaching 84 tomorrow, overcast skies. Lots of sunshine Saturday, with daytime highs approaching 86. 88 Sunday. From the Weatherology Weather Center, I'm staff meteorologist Laura Lockwood.
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you rock, Breaking Benjamin with Awaken. It's your old pal Mason. I'm here till about 7 tonight, I believe. Yeah. Yeah, there's no Dodger sports that I'm aware of, unless I'm going to all of a sudden get kicked out of the studio. Yeah, that's fine, too. 92 Rock. 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

92 Rock Van Halen, Hot for Teacher. Well, we don't have Dodgers tonight, but we got it tomorrow and Saturday. I'll give you a few details shortly. Here's Motionless in White. 92 Rock.

0: 92 Rock, that's Dorothy with Mud. Tomorrow night, 5 o'clock, Crave Tattoos Regional Rock Hour. Shortly after that, about 6:40, Dodger baseball team hosting Waterloo West, Class 4A Substate 2, first round game. First pitch is at 7, so about 20 till 7, we'll have our pregame started here. And we'll also have the softball action happening with the Dodgers Saturday evening. They're home against either Sioux Center or MOC Floyd Valley. Class 4A Region 3 semifinal game. That one's also at 7 o'clock. And we'll have the pregame at 6:40. So Friday and Saturday. We got baseball Friday, softball Saturday. I hope we're airing these games as long as we can. Go Dodgers! It's 92 Rock.
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I'm DQ Rock. That is Seether. Tonight, the 2026 Emmy nominees were announced yesterday. Medical drama The Pit cleaned up with 25 nominations, but Hacks was close behind with 24. That's a record for a comedy series in a single year. Congratulate, well deserved. I actually watched that one. It was good on HBO Max. That's usually a sign that the show is going to be good, at least in my opinion. And it kind of reflects, I suppose, The Pit, also an HBO Max show. Night of Seven Kings.

0: Williams, The Gilded Age. HBO Max shows as well, all nominated for Best Drama Series. Netflix had one in drama with The Diplomat, and then otherwise it was Apple TV, Pluribus, Slow Horses, Your Friends and Neighbors, and then Paradise on Hulu, also nominated there. Best Comedy Series, Apple TV, again doing pretty darn good. Margo's Got Money Troubles, Shrinking, and Widow's Bay. Hulu, however, they had on Hulu and FX, The Bear and Only Murders in the Building. Hacks, of course, nominated there. And Nobody Wants This on Netflix was nominated. Abbott Elementary, ABC. There was one Strictly Network TV show nominated. It's crazy now that how those tides have turned. Well, you can see all of the nominees for the Emmys. Your4Dodge.com. We got an entertainment news section. Yeah, let's see. Best Variety Series. That's Saturday Night Live. I think should get it, but let's give it to John Oliver again because he has a British accent. 92 Rock.
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9: Here's the weatherology forecast on 92 Rock. Lows dip down to about 64 tonight under mainly clear skies. Winds out of the north, around 5 miles per hour. Daytime highs approaching 84 tomorrow. Overcast skies. Lows dip down to about 64 tomorrow night. Partly cloudy skies. Mainly clear skies Saturday with daytime highs approaching 86. 88 Sunday. From the Weatherology Weather Center, I'm staff meteorologist Laura Lockwood.
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1: Here's the weatherology forecast on 92 Rock. Lows dip down to about 64 tonight under mainly clear skies. Winds out of the north, around 5 miles per hour. Daytime highs approaching 84 tomorrow, overcast skies. Lows dip down to about 64 tomorrow night, partly cloudy skies. Mainly clear skies Saturday, with daytime highs approaching 86, 88 Sunday. From the Weatherology Weather Center, I'm staff meteorologist Laura Lockwood.
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0: Varsity Closer on 92 Rock. How you doing, Big Dog? You've been killing it lately, Big Dog, and I'm proud of you. I hope you keep it up. And I really applaud your great decision to listen to 92 Rock, Big Dog. You are. You're the man. Sometimes you get down on yourself, but you got a lot going for you. You need to focus on the positive and keep moving forward. This message is especially for you, Big Dog, from your old pal Mason, 92 Rock.
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92 Rock, Faith No More with Epic. Have you heard of Type 2 fun before? It's where you have fond memories of something that was actually miserable while it was happening. Think of marathon or moving day. Or even something embarrassing that was horrible in the moment, but now it's turned into a great story. Unlike regular fun, Type 2 fun isn't exactly enjoyable in the moment. It's the stuff that leaves you sweaty, sore, frustrated, and questioning your life choices. Then after a while, you laugh when you think about it. So the next time you're halfway through something difficult and wondering why you agreed to it, just remember, you might have a new favorite story that you're making.

0: right there. 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

0: 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The hot new trend is type 2 fun. 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And best of all, you can do it without ever leaving the house if you follow today's list of the top 5 examples of type 2 fun you can have in your own home. 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
8: Here's the weatherology forecast on 92 Rock. Lows dip down to about 64 tonight under mainly clear skies. Winds out of the north, around 5 miles per hour. Daytime highs approaching 84 tomorrow. Overcast skies. Lows dip down to about 64 tomorrow night. Partly cloudy skies. Mainly clear skies Saturday with daytime highs approaching 86. 88 Sunday. From the Weatherology Weather Center, I'm staff meteorologist Laura Lockwood.
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Jason, very happy. Another hour or so. Here's Disturbed.

92 Rock Clash. Should I stay or should I go? There's a couple chances for bikers to get out and enjoy the beautiful weather this Saturday and next Saturday. Angel Ride to Save the Tatas is this Saturday.

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0: 92 Rock Megadeth with Tipping Point. I had a chance to chat with the ladies from the Angel Ride to Save the Tatas earlier today, and they're very excited for the ride this Saturday. Registration starts at 9 o'clock at Amigos Bar and Grill. Well, where Amigos Bar and Grill was and will one day be again, I believe, I'm pretty sure. Anyway, Party Productions has donated some tents, so they're going to post those up. They'll have beverage tents, food tents, the works. I hope you're able to make it out if you ride. Yeah, hit the Angel Ride to Save the Tatas this Saturday. And come back out next Saturday. Fort Dodge Ford Toyota, 11 to 1 is the registration for their Bikes for Tykes run. Lots of great opportunities to get out. Webster City's Angel Ride is in August. We got a lot to talk about. Your FortDodge.com has them all. 92 Rock. The Wright
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0: 92 Rock, Shine Down There, Save Me. I tell you, I am a fan of trivia. I'm a bit of a trivia buff. I'm okay at it. Job might be a little too hard for me, though. They're looking for a Jeopardy writer, a new Clue writer. Pay six figures, between $132,000 and $178,000 a year. Yeah, it's pretty tricky. You have to take the trivia test that they take, and then you have to write your own clues covering everything from history and science to pop culture. There's only like 10 people on that writing staff. It's one of like the rarest jobs in TV. So if you're a nerd, you think maybe, hey, I want a new career writing for Jeopardy. Check out their website. You can get all the info there. It's 92 Rock.
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3: Here's the weatherology forecast on 92 Rock. Lows dip down to about 64 tonight under mainly clear skies. Winds out of the north, around 5 miles per hour. Daytime highs approaching 84 tomorrow. Overcast skies. Lows dip down to about 64 tomorrow night. Partly cloudy skies. Mainly clear skies Saturday with daytime highs approaching 86. 88 Sunday. From the Weatherology Weather Center, I'm staff meteorologist Laura Lockwood.
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92 Rock, that's Poppy and New Way Out. I'm Mason. I'm hitting the bricks. I hope you have a great rest of your Thursday. I'll be back tomorrow, bright and early, about 2 in the afternoon. The Regional Rock Hour, presented by Crave Tattoo. Tomorrow night at 5, don't miss it. I'm leaving you with Metallica on 92 Rock. I'll see myself out.

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